0: is about having the compassion and courage to stand up for something bigger than yourself. I decided to enter Miss Great Britain because I wanted to represent the British Nepalese community. Growing up in the UK, I didn't see a face like me in mainstream media. That's why I've decided to come here and really stand up for myself and for my community.
1: That's a great saying. Bishesh gari abo hamro community ma herda kheri abo outstanding gariraheko huncha abo diverse bhaye tapani hamro Nepali haru abo jun way haru ma chai UK ma ajhai chhau hami ekdam minority ma chai chhau haina. So kati patak afno culture, the place where you come from, tela represent garna pani ekdamai mahatwapurna huncha ra sabai bhanda tesma mahatwapurna kura kheri chai euta confidence, euta chai courage lera to come out and participate, which you're doing amazing job. Yesigari abo Essex ma, you're representing Essex at the moment, yes. Na? Aba tesma pani euta British Nepali community lai represent garirahnu bhayeko cha. What does it mean to you?
0: It means so much to me. I received so many messages from the community who I was very touched that they said they were inspired by seeing me in beauty pageantry, especially from younger girls. I feel so happy when they tell me when I'm wearing Nepalese cultural dresses and when they tell me I look pretty and they also want to wear something because of me. I feel very proud of my cultural heritage.
1: Absolutely. And like you said, you know, about appearance, many people think, you know, about pageant, it's only about appearance, you know. Experience, your pageant dream.
0: Like I was saying, Miss Great Britain's ethos is impact over image. So I was really looking forward to doing the charity fundraising for Cancer Research UK. Just 2 weeks ago, we successfully completed the Seven Sisters Cliff Hike. For me, it's really important. Sisterhood is really important. And doing the Seven Sisters with my female friends was very symbolic of the sisterhood. I truly believe in the power of women coming together to uplift and support each other. And during Miss Great Britain, I've met so many inspirational women. Outer appearance is the last thing. There's so many inspirational women. There was the Miss Great Britain Kent from this year. She won the Young Business Woman of the Year. So we're all working very hard and I'm doing my master's right now, being the first in my family. For me, because I know my parents had made a lot of sacrifice back in Nepal, so it's so important to give back to the community. I have aspirations to do PhD as well. That's why I recently presented my academic dissertation paper at the Britain-Nepal Academic Council, and it was about Gurkhas. My title was called Forming a Collective Memory of Gurkhas in Britain. In the British military imagination, Gurkhas are always portrayed as being brave, resilient, loyal. However, this is quite reductionist. We don't get this in the traditional historiography. Being a Gurkha soldier is so much beyond bravery.
1: Absolutely. Just talking about how you got your hand in so many things, and I would just say your education, the charity work, the pageantry, you're representing British Nepali community, you're just everywhere. Mansela euta kura garna ko lagi ta kasto haina hassle huncha, te euta kura ma focus garna ko lagi kati garo huncha. How do you manage to do all these things all at once?
0: Thank you very much. Yeah, every day I wake up, I have so many things to tick off in my to-do list. So I have a planner where I write down top three things I have to complete by this week. And I have an elaborate step to-do list. I make sure I complete it.
1: Absolutely. And hard work with Sat Ma, how you've been planning and carrying on, you know, with your goals. It's
0: planning
1: been working.
0: Organization is everything.
1: Yes, it's working really well for you as well. Obviously, later on, we'll talk about your Miss Great Britain journey. Let's come back to that again. So you started, you know, your revelation, say, when you did your charity, then you got reflection, maybe you should join the pageantry. So we say, Mazi, what was that moment when it just clicked to you, I should do the pageantry, bani the custom moment, right?
0: For me, I want young people from underrepresented, diverse background like mine to feel that voice and aspirations are valid and powerful. I want to inspire and empower them. That's why I started beauty pageantry as a platform to really inspire and empower the next generation.
1: Rabu Shivani Hami, Miss Panusa Limbuku Sadma Kurakani Garde Garni Son Wasi Ahile, Miss Great Britain Essex 2026 Regional Finalist Tununsa. 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
1: BFB Scorecard Radio Sunenun Sak, Tapi Sambrana, Diri Swagat Gurna Jahansu, Mosseneko Tarfa Bata, Ra Oiliko Sami Masi, Mokura Kanigori Raikusu, Miss Great Britain Essex 2026, Regional Finalist Miss 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you know, how you wanted to inspire the younger girls who dare to dream, you know, and have their mission and goals to achieve something in their life. Now we say, ma'am, as a British Nepalese woman, what message do you hope to send to young people listening today?
2: I want young people, especially from underrepresented background, to feel beautiful in their own culture. For me, when I was growing up, you know, being a minority, when I was younger, I wish I had blonde hair, blue eyes, to fit into the Western beauty standards. But I want people who look like me, who come from the same heritage as me, to know that they are beautiful just the way they are.
1: It's so beautiful, actually, you know, Panisa, how you've come out so confident now as a young person now. You know, you represent our culture, I represent gorirahko cha Britain ma gardaheri. Definitely, pani story le dherai nai young girls are inspired pani gareko cha. Whoever are listening now, I can guarantee say that. Rabo, challenges ke kura. What kind of challenges have you faced with your different cultural identities when you were younger?
2: When I was younger, I was the only Nepali person in my class. And yeah, when I was on TV, most of the beauty pageant winners, Barbie, you know.
1: Yeah.
2: I love Barbie. She had blonde hair, blue eyes. And I didn't feel like my face and my voice was being heard in mainstream media. And just last week, I went on BBC Radio and younger me would have been so proud of myself. I would have never imagined I would be in BBC Radio, which is, you know, probably the most listened radio in the UK.
1: Can you think of like any clicking moment when you realized, okay, mo yesto kura le gardaheri chai back hunu hudaina, yes, I'm different, tara pani I can do something and represent my culture and my root bhanne kura chai, was there any clicking moment for you?
2: So it was when I started going to Nepalese cultural festivals, such as Kirat Yaktung Tsumlung.
1: Yeah.
2: Yeah, it's held in Maidstone, Kent. I go there every year with my family. And when I wear the Nepalese cultural ornaments, that's when I feel the most beautiful. And when I was younger, I would have never felt like that because I didn't see anyone like that when I was in school. But when I was in the cultural festival, and I felt so proud and beautiful to be wearing Nepalese cultural ornaments.
1: Listening to your stories, key realizations jasto pani bhayo bhanda heri se jesto sa aile ko Nepali community har ma hune karyakram haru bhairakcha na events haru esto khalko chai ekdamai mahatwapurna hune raicha bhanebe sabai ko story bata pani hami janna sakchau kati patak haru hami jati garda heri pani the way we look different, obviously, na. 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That's a beautiful story, Panisha. Basically, we'll talk about your education and research as well, as you're currently studying a master's in global development. So can you tell us a bit about that as well?
2: Yeah, I'm really enjoying my course. It has been very intellectually challenging, and also I really enjoy it. So I actually, since my undergrad, my research interest is in Gurkhas. And like I was saying earlier on, I presented my paper at the Britain-Nepal Academic Council. The reason why I independently proposed it to my academic supervisor, actually at first, she didn't know about Gurkhas. I feel like only if you are in the community, if you're married to someone, if your family member's in the military, you would know. But I independently pitched the topic to her and I told her about the braveries of Gurkhas. A very inspirational figure is Hariburamogar.
1: Hariburamogar, yes.
2: Yeah, his story is so inspirational. He lost both his legs in Afghanistan by a bomb, and he still went and climbed the highest mountain in the world, Mount Everest. Recently, I think he broke Guinness World Record as well. For me, because my grandfather, my uncle, they were in the military, and I know how hard it is in the military. You never know. Your son, husband, they could not come back home. And there's so much in the Gurkha community, like the absence of father figure is very normalized within the community. But when you speak to other people, you realize it's not that normal.
1: That's a great thing. The empathy that you carried on, obviously, you come from that background as well. So, त्यही कारणले गर्दाखेरि चाहिँ त्यो हुनु एकदमै राम्रो पनि कुरा हो. त्यसै गरी, like you just mentioned, होइन, how you presented, होइन, you pouched on British Nepali Academic Council. So, त्यो experience चाहिँ कस्तो रहेको थियो तपाईँको लागि?
2: Yeah, I was really nervous because it was my first academic conference and everyone, they already finished their PhD. They were much senior than me. And I was the youngest person who presented my master's thesis there. But I was so happy afterward. I had a lot of compliments from seniors. And actually, I was presenting in front of seniors who I read and referenced in my work. So one of the person, Krishna Adhikari from the Center of Nepal Studies, I quoted one of his statistics about the inequality of Gurkha veterans, how Gurkha veterans in the past were paid much less than British captain. He saw that I referenced his work, and he told me my work remind him of this another PhD student. Her name is Krishna Gurung, who she did her paper about healthcare inequality in Gurkha veterans. Yeah, that made me feel really happy, and it really inspired me and motivated me to work even harder. And I'm definitely will be making a personal statement for a PhD application.
1: Obviously, Ma, all these questions, you're already used to it since you're in the pageantry, no? So how do you think this academic work connect with your pageantry platform?
2: It is so connected. Academia and beauty pageant is very connected because in both way, I am inspiring and empowering the next generation. Youth, especially from underrepresented background, people would think, oh, beauty pageantry, they think it's a bit superficial. It's just the way you look on the outside, but that's not true. The advocacy campaign I'm doing for Cancer Research UK, yeah, it's so important, like you were saying, to show compassion and empathy for people from all walks of life. Yeah, it's really important to stand up for people who are underrepresented and marginalized. I feel I'm in a very privileged position right now. You know, education is a privilege. Being here is such a huge honor. Yeah, thank you so much for letting me use my voice.
1: And thank you for coming. यो रहेको थियो मिस पनुसा लिम्बूसँग रहेको कुराकानी. अवश्य पनि उहाँको यो जुन पेजेन्ट्रीको जर्नीको बारेमा, साथै अपकमिङ उहाँको फ्युचर प्लान्सहरूको बारेमा पनि हामी अर्को हप्ता 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
2: फर मी, बिकज Miss Great Britain's ethos is impact over image. It's so important to have compassion and empathy and the courage to stand up for something you truly believe in. For me, because I was a carer of cancer, so this is one of the challenges I encountered in life. I personally know how difficult it is, and that's why I believe there is resilience and beauty. And I decided to do the Seven Sisters hike with my sisters because I wanted to show that beauty is being strong, resilience and courageous. I want young people to, they will feel inspired from watching my advocacy campaign.
1: Absolutely. Ra basically, like you just mentioned, you know, you did the Seven Sister Cliff hike with your sister. Tell us how the experience was for you.
2: Yes, it was challenging. I mean, I was in the wind, but I was so happy because it has been in my bucket list for a very long time. But I finally managed to do it with my girls this time. So I felt very proud and accomplished when we finally made it to the seventh cliff. But yeah, it was definitely not easy at all. We had to like walk through the water, and the wind was, it was all over. My hair was flying. Yeah, not very glamorous.
1: Yeah. Of course. Yeah. Obviously, was this your first charity event that you ever did?
2: This is my first big one. So we fundraised it over £700 for Cancer Research UK. And I'm planning on to do a bake sale as well later on this week. So I'm really hoping to exceed the target. Yeah, actually, I already exceeded my initial target. People have given me much more, than I feel so grateful for their support. That's why I'm working really hard to really do well in the beauty pageantry.
1: Of course, £700 is not a small money. How does it feel being able to raise such a big amount?
2: Very happy. I'm really glad it's going for a good course as well.
1: And not only that, Panusha, like I said again, more fit in one chance, you know, you've got your hand in so many things, and how you planned and organized and managed so many things, that is commendable. And also you're organizing a community bake sale, you know?
2: Yes.
1: So what can people expect and how can they support you?
2: Yeah, I'm really looking forward to doing the bake sale. For me, I'm so grateful already to the friends and family who have already reached out and supported me unconditionally. So I would be hosting the bake sale in Kirat Jaktung Tumlung.
1: Okay.
2: Yes. In Maidstone, Kent. Yeah.
1: र अवश्य पनि तपाईँको स्टोरिजहरूले एकदमै इन्सपायरहरू गरिरहेको छ। यु नो, यु स्टिल भेरी यङ एन्ड बिङ एबल टु डु सो मेनी थिङ्स, यु नो, आई क्यान ओन्ली सी सो मच अफ ब्राइट फ्युचर हेड अफ यु लाइफ। अनि ह्याट्स अफ टु यु फर द्याट। अब यसै गरी पर्सनल जर्नीहरूको पनि हामी कुराकानीहरू गर्नेछौँ होइन। इन द बिगिनिङ यु मेन्सन्ड होइन द्याट यु वर द फर्स्ट पर्सन इन युर फ्यामिली टु

0: to higher education. How significant is that achievement for you?
1: For me, it's the biggest thing in, it's my long-term goal to be the first person to pursue PhD. And afterward, I would like to also complete my postdoctoral fellow. For me, it's so important because I know the sacrifice my parents and grandparents, my family members have made coming from Nepal where education was not accessible. I know the stories of most Gurkha soldiers come from rural Nepal and mostly in a marginalized area. Education was not accessible for them. And being raised here in the UK, receiving British education, I feel very privileged. That's why it's so important to give back to the community and use my voice right now to stand up for people from underrepresented background.
0: अब शिवनी, अब जुन प्रकारले you've got the privilege, है ना? You haven't taken that for granted. जुन एकदमै राम्रो कुरा पनि हो, है ना? And you've used that for your strength. अनि आजको दिनमा आउँदाखेरि चाहिँ you happen to be the first person in your family as well to pursue higher education. And also you want to take that ahead more in the journey पनि कुरा पनि रहेको छ. So to be where you are today, what challenges have you overcome?
1: A lot. I think when people look at me from the outside, they wouldn't think that, being a carer of cancer, one of the big ones, and I feel very pleased with myself that I didn't let that bring me down. And I'm doing this charity fundraiser to show that there is resilience and beauty. I want young people to know, young girls especially, to know that it's not about just the way you look on the outside. It's not about being pretty. I want young girls to know that progress, not perfection. I think as girls, we are conditioned to believe that outer appearance is everything. But it's so important to be brave, not just pretty.
0: That is very beautiful. Have you overcome all these challenges, ani tyo kura haru sundaheri chai definitely pani inspire garireko cha yo kura ma ani inspiration ko matra nagardaheri chai I think you coming out as even more stronger person and hats off, more power to you, honestly. And basically, if you could speak to your younger self, what advice would you give?
1: For me, I would tell myself to keep on following my dreams and be strong, be brave. You're special.
0: Definitely. That's a beautiful one. Rapisha bani hami panusa sanga raheko yo kura kani haru gardene garnechau. Aile ko lagi linechau choto break and I'll be right back. BFBS Gurkha
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0: 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एबल टू अचीव सो many things in such young period of her life. And I can only say more better days ahead of her life. Now, Panisa, talking about your pageantry, now the regional final, 19 July, so it's quite near now. So how are you preparing yourself for the competition?
1: So right now, I've reached out to this Nepalese girl. She does her nails. She's very kindly offered to custom make my nails. So it has the Nepal flag.
0: And oh, also that's very nice. Flag.
1: Yes, so I'm so excited to show off both of my culture, and I'm also planning on to get Britain Nepal flag actually, and I'm planning on to show off my flag as I'm doing the swimwear round.
0: That's wonderful, Rabo Isigari. Since you're representing British Nepali community, so obviously your topic of journey, Masi, there are people who want to help and support. So British Nepali community, your fundraising ma or topic of your Miss Great Britain journey ma, siwaarule support karna sakno insala. Is there any way?
1: You can follow me on my Instagram, Panusha Limbu, and I'll be sharing all of my advocacy campaign, all of my academia work as well.
0: And also, not only that, tapeko pageantry journey matanabera again, yo jun cancer research ko lagi tapere charity pani garirano bhayeko chha haina. So where can people follow your journey or to make a donation for that?
1: The link is in my biography. I'm so grateful to the support I've gotten already. I didn't expect it. Originally, my initial fundraising target was £300, but people gave a lot more. That's why, yeah, they gave me achieved £700, and so I'm hoping to exceed the target in the long run future. Right now, I'm working very hard in the library on my master's dissertation thesis. So I'm hoping in the long run, I'll go back to Nepal and I would really like to do trekking in the mountains.
0: Oh, that's very nice. So basically, 10 years from now, how can we see Panusha?
1: I would hopefully be a lecturer in a university, lecturing about Nepal and Gurkhas.
0: You have so many things going on, you know, I mean, so many with your achievement and the things that you've been doing, you know. But if you have to describe yourself, maybe in one word, how would you describe it?
1: For me, brave. Because I'm so scared of public speaking. But today I came here on the radio and I also went on BBC radio, something my younger self would be so proud right now. And I think that's the most important part, is to really to be someone your younger self would be proud of.
0: That's wonderful. Finally, thank you so much for coming all the way to our studio today, na, and just listening to your story, na, journey, jesuti, tapeko pare maamle suni raika. So, ekdam inspirational raiko thiyo, na, ra abhishe bani, tapeko abo upcoming pageantry ko lagi, ra charity works ko lagi, and also pursuing your higher education. Sabai ko lagi pani hami best wishes pani dina chahanchu from BFBS Gurkha. Ra, before we finish, is there anything that you want to say to our listeners, particularly chai hamro young British Nepalese people or Jujuti as a topic story about us inspired on a bike, sir?
1: Thank you so much. I feel today, because I stepped out of my comfort zone and I really challenged myself to having a fear of public speaking, and here I am talking to you. I want to tell everyone that you should step out of the comfort zone every day and do something that scares you. You make the most of life when you step out of the comfort zone and challenge yourself. Yeah, pursue your dreams. Keep on working.

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